You are listening FM 101 Radio Pakistan. FM 101. Tune in to the one above.

0: Coming up next, 101 News Headlines. News Headlines.
1: 8 a.m. Pakistan Standard Time. Assalamu alaikum. Thursday, 11th of Rabiul Thani, September the 24th, 2026. 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The news read by Daman Zaman. The headlines. The Prime Minister has reiterated Pakistan's commitment to maintain momentum of reforms and advance structural measures to strengthen the economy. Pakistan and the European Union have reviewed the full spectrum of relations in diverse fields. The Deputy Prime Minister and the Foreign Minister of Kyrgyzstan at a meeting in New York have exchanged views on bilateral relations and regional developments. Pakistan has condemned the deliberate and unlawful incursion into its territory by drones launched from Afghanistan yesterday. The security forces have killed 19 terrorists of Fitna al-Khawarij and Fitna al-Hindustan in different areas of Balochistan. In the hockey tournament of the Asian Games, Pakistan will face China at Kakamigahara in Japan today. And now the news in detail.
2: Karachi, Lahore, Islamabad, Peshawar, Quetta, Hyderabad, Faisalabad, Sialkot, Multan, Bahawalpur, Sargodha, Larkana, Mithi, Bichha, Khairpur, Kohat, Bannu, Abbottabad, and Mirpur Azad Kashmir. 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

1 p.m. Pakistan Standard Time. Assalamu alaikum. This is Radio Pakistan. The news read by Asma Hafiz. First, the headlines. Prime Minister says government is providing conducive environment to promote investment and business activities in the country. Shehbaz Sharif says government is taking various steps to empower. Deputy Prime Minister and Foreign Minister of Iran at a meeting in New York have exchanged views on bilateral relations, regional and international developments. Information Minister says any violation of Pakistan's sovereignty will be met with an immediate and decisive response. And now the news in detail.

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one shot, one opportunity to seize everything you ever wanted in one moment that you captured.

4 p.m. Pakistan Standard Time. Assalamu alaikum. This is Radio Pakistan. The news read by Zahra Sikandar. First, the headlines. Prime Minister says government is providing conducive environment to promote investment and business activities in the country. Deputy Prime Minister has reaffirmed Pakistan's commitment to promoting equitable access to artificial intelligence for peace and development. Pakistan has strongly condemned deliberate and unlawful incursion into its territory by drones launched from Afghanistan. 8 terrorists have been killed by security forces during an intelligence-based operation in North Waziristan.

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0: Karachi, Lahore, Islamabad, Peshawar, Quetta, Hyderabad, Faisalabad, Sialkot, Multan, Bahawalpur, Sargodha, Larkana, Mithi, Bichha, Khairpur, Kohat, Pannu, Abbottabad, and Mirpur Azad Kashmir. 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

6 p.m. Pakistan Standard Time. Assalamu alaikum. This is Radio Pakistan, the news read by Hassan Gilani. First, the headlines. Prime Minister says government is providing conducive environment to promote investment and business activities in the country. Deputy Prime Minister and Foreign Minister of Germany at a meeting in New York have agreed to enhance bilateral cooperation in diverse sectors. Chief of Defence Forces has reaffirmed commitment to further strengthening bilateral ties with Maldives. Security forces have killed 8 terrorists in North Waziristan. All parties Hurriyat conference says journalists in Indian illegally occupied Jammu and Kashmir are facing state repression for exposing ground realities of the territory. Pakistan beat China by 3-0 goals in Asian Games hockey competition in Japan today.

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1: 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One above, FM 101.